0: silence.
1: Panasonic or the Fujitsu?
2: No, that one.
1: Oh, the Samsung.
2: Yeah, the Samsung. I'll take it.
1: Warranty?
2: No, definitely not. How do I get it to work?
1: First, you have to charge the
2: batteries?
1: Batteries.
2: Yeah, okay. How long will that take?
1: 4 hours.
2: Oh, why does the world hate me? Do you have one that's ready to go right now?
1: The, Fujitsu or the Fuji.
2: Which one do you recommend? The Fujitsu or the Fuji?
1: Fuck you.

0: Faye. 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I know you're there. Listen, I have something to tell you that's really important. I have your money. I can get it to you. Okay, I guess you're not there. Anyway, if you're free on Sunday, we're having friends over for the Super Bowl. Please come. Ruth's making the egg salad. And by the way, I was kidding earlier about having your money. It's long gone. Yeah, I lost it years ago. But please come by if you can. All right, bye-bye.
1: Yo, man, get your ass in here, man. 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

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How do you do? Welcome. 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

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I always knew I was chosen to handle whatever chose me.

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Forced into work to contribute to the profit of Britain. That sneeze will be blessed, but a coffin will kill him. Mr. Armageddon City, this shit might damage your soul. They won't take the weight off you when you can't manage the load. Like they're just waiting to hear a fucking

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Wishful thinking if the intentions don't align with the deed. And if what you hear contradicts what you read, war ready, the travel to this country for peace. 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No one ever told you your mind is not to be played with. No one ever taught you about moderation and patience. Under all the eyes and the pressure and the scrutiny, why is mental health a taboo in the black community?

To live your life as a tragedy, to live your life in a state of confusion and agony. Promises you made reflect the promises they gave you, and all these harsh experiences don't reflect your age. No family to save you, no friends to aid you. Can't even speak English, so there's no one to explain to, only God to pray to. They denied you of your hope, but you found a way through. That's a breakthrough. 21, landed in London with hardly any funds. 27, trying to get back to being 21, cause nothing's changed. Still no money, but more things to pay for. So the blood pressure rises slowly by the day. Work two jobs just so rice is on the children's plate. Landlord tells you this is the last time.

this is what you've been left with. 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Hard to believe there's something greater you were destined for. Prepping for, gave your life to others you didn't invest in yours. A broken soul selected for God's plan. Everything will be what it's meant to when it's in.

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0: You know what I'm saying?
1: Caught Whitaker, bro.
0: Mike got touched.
2: Who Mike got touched, bro?
0: Holyfield.
1: And Mike don't forfeit this fight. 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

0: Ayo. 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
1: ride to California. 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
2: Leaves are weak. Fucking leaves are weak. You're weak. I've been in this business 15 years.
3: What's your name?
2: Fuck you. That's my name. You know why, mister? Because you drove a Hyundai to get here tonight. I drove an $80,000 BMW. That's my name.
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5: The cops aren't going to find the guy?
6: Nope.
5: Why do you think so?
6: Why? Because they're stupid. Where were you last night?
5: Where were you?
6: Where was I?
5: Yeah.
6: I was at home. Where were you?
5: At home.
6: See? Were you the guy who broke in?

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I don't go for trends, try to slow down, but I'm back smoking trees again. And the propane is premium, knocking like EDM, coming like them the North. What type of league we in?

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Zoe plays her music low, she's got a bottle on the go, everything's in boxes. 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

mother, bitch, come on! 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

0: Yo, what up? It's Rock Moss, the newest member of the Flip Mode Squad. 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Y'all gonna hear about me. 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

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Grandma had a stroke, they told her she would never walk again. 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I know when you live it with regret, it could get fatal. 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If you a real one, it's something that you can relate.

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Word. Listen. I'm from the gritty of New York. The gutter man, the streets gon' talk. You sliding through in that ice cream butter pecan Porsche. Very concerned about the new drug laws they enforce. Even though most of your drug transactions is hands off, he gained a lot of respect. Cause he was always hands on, white TV neck. Nike sweats and Air Ones, Coop with Bicky on deck. And repped his set from day one. Pirates, what's up? Our East Coast representative, who you kidding? Yankee fitted, construction Tim's, who you shitting? You can check my temperature, nigga, my mood be different. Them shoes is Christian, I'm chefing up that food in the kitchen. I got your bitch in a new with a pole like she's stripping. Money machine clicking, counting this chicken. Yeah, I'm different. Yeah, pirate, pirate, okay, next song.

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My team be breaking day. Oh. 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

touching that paper boosts your adrenaline, maximize your profit, fuck touching that bare minimum. I can fly a kite and watch lightning strike like Benjamin. For them dead Benjamins. We all about them Benjamins.

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Y'all be in DMs begging these hoes. I feed off the dollar menu. 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Y'all be in DMs begging these hoes. I feed off the dollar menu. 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

0: 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Y'all be in DMs begging these hoes, I feed off the dollar meme. 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
1: Feed off the dollar meme. 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I gotta get a fucking job, dog. Listen to this voice my mama left me talking crazy.
2: 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You didn't have his money for a whole motherfucking month. 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Bitch, fuck that shit about me. Say about a little
3: cut. Yeah, I seen this little motherfucker. 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

Common sense over in Chicago. The alcoholics. The whole Wu-Tang Clan. Supernatural. 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My boy Greg Street, you know what I'm saying? All my boys at the box. The Mad Hatter. Twice as nice over in Orlando. DJ Ran and Colby Cole. Funk Master Flex. DJ Red Alert, my boy Evil D, you know what I'm saying? My boy Boogie D, Wild Man Steve and DJ Liz, Special K and Teddy Ted, the whole Priority Records staff, you know what I'm saying? My brothers at the Wake Up Show, keeping it real, forever, forever, forever, forever.

profit and a bunch of other more shit. 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It's the weed, give me some of what he drooping off. 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

0: done now that the representative from South Africa has been mind programmed. All of the world's leaders on Earth are under my control. And when they meet tomorrow in special session, I, Doom, shall be voted master of the world. My plan is foolproof, but just in case.
1: And what about smoke?
2: Now you keep your eyes open. When I tell you, start snapping.
3: Oh yeah, sure. 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
1: Right, Lidhead.
2: You're weird!
3: Why is everyone staring at us?
4: Oh, I should have realized. We must look like freaks to them.
5: Relax, Mr. Sir. Just do your thing.
6: Get a good grip on my...

0: Yeah, man, you already know it.
1: Yeah, yeah, yeah.
0: Ain't nothing to it.
1: Yeah, yeah, yeah, yeah, yeah.
0: Welcome
1: yeah,
0: back. Yeah. Feel me?
1: Yeah. Yeah, yeah, yeah, yeah.
0: Track,
1: yeah,
0: what
1: yeah,
0: up?
1: Yeah, yeah, yeah, yeah.

error, error. I defend myself in court, this is sport. I get signals from the source. I can twist and nick and toss. I just feel like I'm a Porsche. I'm Carrera, error, error, error, error, error, error.

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I just feel like I'm a Porsche. I'm Carrera.

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Pump with the rubber hand grip. 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Say it with. Pump with the rubber hand grip. Say it with. 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

0: Thing inside your pocket took, the cops were shook. 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Asked the doc how it looked, said it's not good. 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Trying to be Hollywood, forgot they even knocked out Suge. 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
1: Blood.
0: What?
2: Yes, in blood.
0: No love, no love.

0: genuine scientific curiosity. He was eager to show this very unusual case, but some of his colleagues were critical that it was not appropriate to show someone who was essentially, in their terms, a freak, rather than someone who was acutely ill.
1: Daddy with this flat cap, wax jacket walking us home along the TV cut, the tracks passing, morning buzz, lessons with the shot with memories of varnished leather and the star stitch. Our crescent was the hardest, asking for the furkin mush, basking in the burning bush, will to do whatever was the maxim that he served to us. Daddy was a bastard, built his world up single-handed, left the earth too early, journey didn't bring him chances. Sing his wisdom like faithful shouting hallelujah, miss his mission like grateful that a man knew ya. Back to

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2: Oh,
1: you...
2: I remember that. I That's said, here. 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

0: 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Shit. Look, y'all up here stuttering that beat. Y'all be all, I'm stuttering too much. I'm getting mad. Pick up the phone, stop sending that bullshit in my ear, and call a black queen like me.
1: Listen up, everyone. We have been just informed that there's an unknown virus that's attacking all clubs. Symptoms have been said to be heavy breathing, wild dancing, coughing. So when you hear the sound,
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0: all the animals come out at night. 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
1: I spit stress on tracks, giving all y'all hard time. 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

0: style. 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What about the beats? The beats.
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1: Call my mama.
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0: Redmond, do you feel that the blacks in your community are still mad at the racial situation?
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1: Nah.
0: Took a G5 to Milan.
1: Oh God.
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1: 21.
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ETP worldwide again, I'm back up on my pivot. ETP worldwide again, I want it, so I get it. ETP worldwide again, damn. 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Yeah, fuck a filter. And my titties sitting pretty, my fucking conflictor. 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Keep a trickster on my beeper, you know he a tipper. She a eater, can I keep her? Cause she want my Caesar. Got a geezer on my beeper, he paid for the reefer. 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I like getting fly, I like getting rich. That little Birkin that she working, that she counterfeit.

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But when two women of the universe are engaged in a fight, it's not only the children that get affected. Even the foundation of life gets affected. Reason being, women were brought in this world not to fight, especially each other, but to bring peace, stability, happiness, love, and balance.

0: doubt me? Say I am a chosen people. Just say.
1: I am a chosen.
0: You're chosen. Just say it and we feel it and mean it. And you're chosen. What we have not yet learned is that the positive image of oneself becomes oneself.
1: Yes.
0: And we did not know the positive image because we did not know these facts. These are the things that we must know. We do not have to feel sorry. We don't have to be afraid to go up to the altar.
2: Black girl. Precious little girl.

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Coming to your mind, live and direct from the ethers. 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

0: Let me get a little more of my left and my head's right here, just a little more. Just a little more.
1: Two, two, two, two, hey, hey.
2: Something, something, something, something. Something like.
0: Check one, two, mic check, one, two, mic check, one, two, mic.
1: Microphone check, check, one, two, two, one, two.
3: Save the bass.
0: Check, check, one, two, mic check, one, two. Check, one, two, mic check, one, two.
4: All right, cool. 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
1: I mean, I'm Mr. Just Bam.

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The new F&M that I caught from Rick, you can fit it inside a microchip. The more chips I get, thoughts are getting shipped. 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Fatigue from running in and out of these boutiques. My, it's just my routine. They slept on me, but it obviously was a beauty sleep. This nigga's face would be looking spooky. I'm bougie. Your bitch is twisted like a Coogee. I'm in a jacuzzi, scoring the cooler on the Uzi. Removing jewelry, smoothie. The Jubilee was cheap as a Tubi movie. Put you on the news, a Bottega Louis, I'm a fool.

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1: alpaca wools, cottons, and you mean to tell me none of this shit intrigues you? 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
0: In case niggas try to roll up like movie credits. 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
1: This is
0: young nigga. I was in the field on the hash mark.
1: On the hash mark.
0: Too old to fuss and fight. Needing with an extension, she's showing skin tonight. 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Got me doing things that's paranormal. 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
1: Not with coke in a drug.
0: They had problems with selling marijuana. I had to weed niggas out. Broken promises.
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0: Talking in circles. Alcoholic Anonymous.
1: Alcoholic.
0: Front and work was like an adventure. White forces with gum bottoms. Like a denture.
1: Like a denture.
0: From selling amphetamines to saline everything.
1: Saline everything.
0: It's snakes, but they just not venomous.
1: They just not venomous.
0: And they'll dance if you play the right instrument.
1: Yeah.
0: Young dog, life ain't a joke.
1: It's not a joke.
0: Spend your whole time broke.

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1: Pain.
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Then my heartbeat guides us. 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The ride never tires us. Tickle belly full of fire, not a wallow in the mire. As I follow, be admire these views I desire. Follow a beat, rhyme, feet, a step up, I take it higher. Feed the brain, maintain. Feed the soul, cause of hunger, pain, a pox on the flame. Feed the brain, maintain. Feed the soul, cause of hunger, pain, a pox on the flame. Aim to a different plane. Feed the brain, maintain. Feed the soul, cause of hunger, pain, a pox on the flame. Symagenic, it's therapy when mentally strained. Sip the juice, one would boost to help loosen the chains. Keeping me sane, no shame, it helps me to reframe. 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I exclaim on a shame, then regain my campaign.

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1: If it's destroying you, why do you still drink? 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
0: Yes, I have, to the best capability I could.

0: make records to sell. They don't make records to sell. They don't make records to sell. They don't make records to sell. They don't make records to sell. They don't make records to sell.
1: What time is it, man? Man, it's only 7 o'clock. 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
2: Yo. Yeah. Yo.
3: Yeah.
2: Yo.
3: Yeah.
2: Yo. 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

0: at a traffic light, talking about how dumb and brainwashed some of our brothers and sisters are, while we wait for a green light, tell us when to go.
1: Check le hip-hop, Lula, du 9-3, ouais, là où la vie est speed.

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0: 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Tonight is the night, and you know it. We're about to stomp into the 90s. We'll be right back after these messages.
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2: Go ahead.
1: Yeah, we have an emergency with a disruptive passenger. We'd like to go back to...
2: Delta 579, copy that, and you can fly heading 260, fly heading 260 for now, and...
1: Okay, maintain 8, that's 260 on the heading, and we'll need law enforcement, obviously.
3: Ladies and gentlemen, welcome
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